0: down. But yeah, it's him trusting us, us trusting him, and him trusting our O-line to make sure he gets through his reads and then finds us. So it was kind of part of the game plan. Coaches always say, you know, nothing's there, check it down. We'll make something happen. And hopefully we did some of that today.
1: Yeah, I thought it was a really good part of the game. So, well, we'll look forward to seeing you next week, get back in the W against West Virginia. Good fight there. Obviously, it's not the result you want, but it was awesome to see you guys come out second half and fight the way you did. So, good job today.
0: Thank you.
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8: 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Jalen Raynor.
9: And Raynor hands to Flora. 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
3: Here's your Kicks Country forecast from the Weatherology Weather Center. Chance of rain showers tonight, otherwise cloudy skies expected. Lows level off around 57. Winds out of the southeast, 5 to 10 miles per hour. Mainly cloudy skies expected tomorrow. Chance of rain showers, daytime highs approaching 67. That's your forecast. I'm Kicks 101.1 meteorologist Laura Lockwood. Right now, it's 63 degrees.
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15: Here's your Kix Country forecast from the Weatherology Weather Center. Chance of rain showers tonight. Otherwise, cloudy skies expected. Lows level off around 57. Winds out of the southeast, 5 to 10 miles per hour. Mainly cloudy skies expected tomorrow. Chance of rain showers. Daytime highs approaching 67. That's your forecast. I'm Kix 101.1 meteorologist Laura Lockwood. Right now, it's 61 degrees.
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4: Here's your Kix Country forecast from the Weatherology Weather Center. Chance of rain showers tonight, otherwise cloudy skies expected. Lows dip down to about 57. Winds out of the southeast, 5 to 10 miles per hour. Cloudy skies with a few peaks of sun tomorrow. Chance of rain showers, daytime highs approaching 67. And that's your forecast. I'm Kix 101.1 meteorologist Laura Lockwood. Currently, it's 61 degrees.
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16: Here's your Kicks Country forecast from the Weatherology Weather Center. Chance of rain showers tonight. Otherwise, cloudy skies expected. Lows dip down to about 57. Winds out of the southeast, 5 to 10 miles per hour. Cloudy skies with a few peaks of sun tomorrow. Chance of rain showers. Daytime highs approaching 67. And that's your forecast. I'm Kix 101.1 meteorologist Laura Lockwood. Currently, it's 61 degrees.
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19: Here's your Kix Country forecast from the Weatherology Weather Center. Chance of rain showers tonight, otherwise cloudy skies expected. Will dip down to about 57. Winds out of the southeast, 5 to 10 miles per hour. Cloudy skies with a few peaks of sun tomorrow. Chance of rain showers, daytime highs approaching 67. And that's your forecast. I'm Kix 101.1 meteorologist Laura Lockwood. Right now, 60.
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6: Here's your Kix Country forecast from the Weatherology Weather Center. Chance of rain showers tonight. Otherwise, cloudy skies expected. Lows dip down to about 57. Winds out of the southeast, 5 to 10 miles per hour. Cloudy skies with a few peaks of sun tomorrow. Chance of rain showers. Daytime highs approaching 67. And that's your forecast. I'm Kix 101.1 meteorologist Laura Lockwood. Right now, 60.
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2: Here's your Kix Country forecast from the Weatherology Weather Center. Chance of rain showers tonight, otherwise cloudy skies expected. Lows dip down to about 57. Winds out of the southeast, 5 to 10 miles per hour. Cloudy skies with a few peaks of sun tomorrow. Chance of rain showers, daytime highs approaching 67. That's your forecast. I'm Kix 101.1 meteorologist Laura Lockwood. Currently, it's 61 degrees.
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10: Here's your Kix Country forecast from the Weatherology Weather Center. Cloudy skies expected tonight with a chance of thunderstorms. Lows will level off around 50.

0: 7. Winds out of the southeast, 5 to 10 miles per hour. Cloudy skies with a few peaks of sun tomorrow. Chance of rain showers. Daytime highs approaching 67. That's your forecast. I'm KIX 101.1 meteorologist Laura Lockwood. Right now, it's 61 degrees.
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6: Here's your Kicks Country forecast from the Weatherology Weather Center. Cloudy skies expected tonight with a chance of thunderstorms. Lows level off around 57. Winds out of the southeast, 5 to 10 miles per hour. Cloudy skies with a few peaks of sun tomorrow. Chance of rain showers. Daytime highs approaching 67. That's your forecast. I'm Kicks 101.1 meteorologist Laura Lockwood. Currently, it's 59 degrees.
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10: Here's your Kix Country forecast from the Weatherology Weather Center. Cloudy skies expected tonight with a chance of thunderstorms. Lows level off around 57. Winds out of the southeast, 5 to 10 miles per hour. Cloudy skies with a few peaks of sun tomorrow. Chance of rain showers. Daytime highs approaching 67. And that's your forecast. I'm Kix 101.1 meteorologist Laura Lockwood. Right now, it's 57 degrees.
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3: 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A couple of other cars get turned dead sideways.
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3: 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Ty Gibbs spins. 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
9: Here's your Kicks Country forecast from the Weatherology Weather Center. Chance of thunderstorms overnight. Otherwise, cloudy skies expected. Lows dip down to about 57. Winds out of the southeast, 5 to 10 miles per hour. Cloudy skies with a few peaks of sun. Sunday, chance for showers. Daytime highs approaching 67. That's your forecast. I'm Kicks 101.1 meteorologist Laura Lockwood. Right now, 59.
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12: Here's your Kix Country forecast from the Weatherology Weather Center. Chance of thunderstorms overnight. Otherwise, cloudy skies expected. We'll dip down to about 57. Winds out of the southeast, 5 to 10 miles per hour. Cloudy skies with a few peaks of sun. Sunday, chance for showers. Daytime highs approaching 67. That's your forecast. I'm Kix 101.1 meteorologist Laura Lockwood. Right now, 59.
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12: Here's updated forecast brought to you by Quickstar, supporting local weather in communities across the state. Chance of thunderstorms overnight, otherwise cloudy. Lows level off around 57. Southeasterly winds 5 to 10 miles per hour. Slight chance of rain showers Sunday. Highs level off around 67. Cloudy skies expected. That's your forecast. I'm Kix 101.1 meteorologist Laura Lockwood. Right now, 59.
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6: Updated forecast brought to you by Quickstar, supporting local weather in communities across the state. Chance of thunderstorms overnight, otherwise cloudy. Lows will blow from 57, southeasterly winds 5 to 10 miles per hour. Slight chance of rain showers Sunday, highs level off around 67, cloudy skies expected. That's your forecast. I'm Kix 101.1 meteorologist Laura Lockwood. Right now, 59.
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0: updated forecast brought to you by Quickstar, supporting local weather in communities across the state. Chance of thunderstorms overnight, otherwise cloudy. Lows level off around 57. Southeasterly winds 5 to 10 miles per hour. Slight chance of rain showers Sunday. Highs level off around 67. Cloudy skies expected. That's your forecast. I'm Kix 101.1 meteorologist Laura Lockwood. Currently, it's 57 degrees.
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4: 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Chance of thunderstorms overnight, otherwise cloudy. Lows level off from 57, southeasterly winds 5 to 10 miles per hour. Slight chance of rain showers Sunday, highs level off around 67, cloudy skies expected. That's your forecast. I'm Kix 101.1 meteorologist Laura Lockwood. Currently, it's 57 degrees.
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0: Grinnell, Brooklyn, Montezuma, and the rest of Powhatan County. 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
10: Forecast from the Weatherology Weather Center. Cloudy skies expected overnight with a chance of thunderstorms. Lows dip down to about 57. Winds out of the southeast, 5 to 10 miles per hour. Overcast skies again Sunday. Slight chance for drizzle. Highs level off around 67. Lows around 56 Sunday night. That's your forecast. I'm Kix 101.1 meteorologist Laura Lockwood. Right now, 57.
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10: Here's your Kix Country forecast from the Weatherology Weather Center. Cloudy skies expected overnight with a chance of thunderstorms. Lows dip down to about 57. Winds out of the southeast, 5 to 10 miles per hour. Overcast skies again Sunday. Slight chance for drizzle. Highs level off around 67. Lows around 56 Sunday night. That's your forecast. I'm Kix 101.1 meteorologist Laura Lockwood. Right now, 57.
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6: Kix Country Forecast for the Weatherology Weather Center. Cloudy skies expected overnight with a chance of thunderstorms. Lows dip down to about 57. Winds out of the southeast, 5 to 10 miles per hour. Overcast skies again Sunday. Slight chance for drizzle. Highs level off around 67. Lows around 56 Sunday night. That's your forecast. I'm Kix 101.1 meteorologist Laura Lockwood. Right now, 57.
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8: Forecast from the Weatherology Weather Center. Cloudy skies expected overnight with a chance of thunderstorms. Lows dip down to about 57. Winds out of the southeast, 5 to 10 miles per hour. Overcast skies again Sunday. Slight chance for drizzle. Highs level off around 67. Lows around 56 Sunday night. That's your forecast. I'm Kix 101.1 meteorologist Laura Lockwood. Right now, 57.
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9: Forecast from the Weatherology Weather Center. Slight chance for drizzle today, otherwise overcast skies. Daytime highs approaching 67. Southeasterly winds around 5 miles per hour. Lows dip down to about 56. Tonight, partly cloudy skies. Sunshine mixed with clouds at times. Tomorrow, high temperatures reach up to 71. That's your forecast. I'm Kix 101.1 meteorologist Laura Lockwood. Currently 57.
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7: Your Kicks Country forecast from the Weatherology Weather Center. Slight chance for drizzle today, otherwise overcast skies. Daytime highs approaching 67. Southeasterly winds around 5 miles per hour. Lows dip down to about 56. Tonight, partly cloudy skies. Sunshine mixed with clouds at times. Tomorrow, high temperatures reach up to 71. That's your forecast. I'm Kicks 101.1 meteorologist Laura Lockwood. Currently 57.
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2: Here's your Kicks Country forecast from the Weatherology Weather Center. High of 67 today under cloudy skies with a slight chance for drizzle. Southeasterly winds around 5 miles per hour. Tonight, 56. Highs around 71. Tomorrow, sunshine mixed with clouds at times. That's your forecast. I'm Kicks 101.1 meteorologist Jennifer Wojcicki. Right now, it's 57 degrees.
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11: Here's your Kix Country forecast from the Weatherology Weather Center. Slight chance for drizzle today. Otherwise, cloudy skies expected. Highs level off around 67. Southeasterly winds around 5 miles per hour. Cloudy skies expected again tonight. Lows dip down to about 56. That's your forecast. I'm Kix 101.1 meteorologist Jennifer Vujicki. Right now, 57.
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16: Good morning. Hi, this is John, and you're waking up with Rise Up Country. It's where we meet every Sunday morning to get our weekly dose of inspiration and a message of hope. Today, I'm going to be sharing some of the stories that you've shared with us all about who taught you about compassion. For Luke Bryan, where did he learn all about it?
17: I think I got it from my little small town called Leesburg, Georgia, and all of the people that were around my periphery back then. I mean, you learn it from that lifestyle. You learn it from your neighbors loving on you in time of need, and then you reciprocating all that.
16: Loving people. Who taught you by example to have that compassion towards others? I'd love to hear your story. Give me a call at 844-717-7774. 844-717-7774. I'm standing by the phones. Girl.

0: Country coming up in just a few minutes. Luke Bryan has a great story about where he learned to have compassion towards others. Speaking of compassion, I need your prayers. My friend Jackson, next door neighbor, is fighting a battle with bladder cancer. It's gotten to be pretty tough. We want him to be okay. He's a great man, a great husband. So please pray for Jackson.
1: 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Rise up.
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0: changed your life? I want to hear about it.
1: So my mom passed almost a year ago, and I met my fiance back in March. And it wasn't until about a month after I buried my mom, we found out that we had a beautiful baby on the way. And I am working on putting myself back together and back with God. I have a really good job and good stability, and me and my fiance just closed on a house. 2 weeks ago, we found out that it's a girl, and as somebody that was struggling from the passing from my mom, the whole lot of light that I seen when we found out we were expecting, it brought tears to my eyes. And if I could say one thing, it is that God has a plan, and he has everything planned out for you before you even know it.

0: is George Burge. It won't be long. Good morning. Thanks for calling Rise Up Country. And it says here you've got a story about a great neighbor.
1: I had a friend of mine that had reptiles and things like that. And he said he wanted me to get into the hobby. So I said I knew a fella down the street that had some animals. I went there and I met this man when I was 10 years old. And I'm 49 years old now. I am closer to this man than I have been to my father. He has been the single greatest mentor in my life. Taught me work ethic, taught me honesty, good dealings, and everything I do. And he's been a wonderful inspiration to me.
0: Boy, having someone like that in your life is important, isn't it? Hey, where did you learn to have compassion towards others? Maybe someone showed you by example exactly the way you needed to live. 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
8: Here's your Kicks Country forecast from the Weatherology Weather Center. Slight chance for drizzle today. Otherwise, cloudy skies expected. Highs level off around 67. Southeasterly winds around 5 miles per hour. Cloudy skies expected again tonight. Lows dip down to about 56. That's your forecast. I'm Kicks 101.1 meteorologist Jennifer Vujitsky. Right now, 57.
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0: On today's Rise Up show, we're talking about who you learned compassion from, who taught you by example. But I guess you've got another story you want to share with us. You go right ahead.
1: Yeah, I used to race motorcycles. I did it for 17 years, 6 years professional. My last race was July 4th, 2002. I hit a fence post 100 mile an hour with my head. I was in a coma for 9 days, in the hospital 2 months, lost all my motor skills. Doctors told me it'd be 5 years before I could be walking regular and back to work, and it was only 4 months that I was back to work. So I take nothing short that it was God for sure, because when I came out of my coma, I had a blood clot going to my lung, you know, and I flatlined, and I met Jesus, so he said I was not done.
0: Wow, so you're a God's not through with me yet story, huh?
1: It's a blessing to still be alive 20 years later and just moving along as well as I can be.

0: That was Stella Lefty. Hey, listen, go to the Rise Up Country podcast and you'll find a podcast with Stella and Josh Turner. You'll love the conversation. Coming up in just a minute, a guy that really lives in my neighborhood in Nashville. And what does he do for a living? Well, he's busy helping critters that can't help themselves.
1: If you've got a message of hope, dial 844-717-7774. Rise up.
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7: Here's your Kix Country forecast from the Weatherology Weather Center. Slight chance for drizzle today, otherwise cloudy skies expected. Highs level off around 67. Southeasterly winds around 5 miles per hour. Cloudy skies expected again tonight, lows dip down to about 56. That's your forecast. I'm Kix 101.1 meteorologist Jennifer Wojcicki. Right now, 57.
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3: This week's story comes out of Nashville, all about a songwriter named Jerry Van Diver. Now, he's written songs for Tim McGraw, Barbara Mandrell, Phil Vassar, and the list goes on and on. But what's he doing today? Well, he's still working on music, but he's also singing a different song. He's out rescuing foxes who have mange. Now, mange is a skin irritation, skin mites that get into an animal. And if you've ever seen it, it's like sores and they lose their hair. And it can actually kill a fox or kill an animal if it's not treated. So what he does, he goes out and he traps these animals with the mange and then goes to Walden's Puddle Animal Rescue, drops them off, they treat the animal, and then they release it back into the wild. Jerry's going to be the first one to tell you, he says, I'm not the hero, I'm just the ambulance driver. Check out the videos, the before and after, on our Facebook page at Rise Up Country. Here's Luke Combs. He's hanging out where the wild things are. My baby.

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4: 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And Kenny Chesney knows that the only person dumber than a know-it-all is a person that argues with them.
5: Right.

0: That was Shaboozy and Jelly Roll. Amen. Rise Up Country, hanging out with Luke Bryan. And, buddy, with the boys out on the road with you once in a while, what do you guys end up doing for fun?
1: Well, I think first and

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0: That was Kane Brown with Woman. You're listening to Rise Up Country. And I remember having this conversation with Kenny Chesney when he was first starting out and asked him how he kept it going and stayed away from the naysayers.
1: Well, I think it's human nature for people to tell somebody they can't do something.

0: Good morning. Thanks for calling Rise Up Country. And it says here the compassion of your mom and dad changed your life.
1: John, my name's David. And how I met my wife was just the classic, God bless the broken road. And that's exactly what it was. My business was failing because of the crash of 2007 and 8 and losing my house. And I had custody of my two boys. The whole nine yards was going against me. And my mom and dad just scooped me up, brought me home. And what happened right then? 2 months later, I met my last wife. And it was all because of God's doing.
0: Wow. Now, how are you doing today? Did that turn life around for you?
1: Oh, absolutely. It's amazing. And I can't, you know, dream any better dream. And I say thank God again for bringing this woman into my life. And she had the same broken road to get to me. So it was definitely a God thing.

0: Thanks for calling Rise Up Country. So you heard that conversation I had with Kenny Chesney of the importance of surrounding yourself with good people.
1: I met my best friend when I was in the third grade, and I'm 22 now, so that's like, I would say 15 some odd years. A best friend to me is somebody that's there through the thick and thin, no matter how thick, no matter how thin it gets. They're there, and they would drop everything for you, and that's how me and my best friend are. She can call me, and I can call her, and at any time, if it's a serious problem, we need one another. We drop whatever we have, and we're just there at each other's side, and she just recently moved to New York, and because she got married, and I felt that our friendship would get weak, and it hasn't. It's just gotten stronger, and even though we live that far apart, we're still the same. We still click in the ways that we used to. From the time we were in the third grade until she moved to New York, we were pretty much inseparable, and it's just, she's there for me, and I'm there for her, no matter how thick or thin it gets.
0: That's what a great friend's all about, isn't it? Up next on the Jumpstart segment of Rise Up Country, I found a story, you may have heard it before, all about the four seasons of life and how we all have to experience each one to make our life complete.
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4: Here's your Kix Country forecast from the Weatherology Weather Center. Slight chance for drizzle today. Otherwise, cloudy skies expected. Highs level off around 67. Southeasterly winds around 5 miles per hour. Cloudy skies expected again tonight. Lows dip down to about 56. That's your forecast. I'm Kix 101.1 meteorologist Jennifer Wojcicki. Right now, 57.
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0: That's Ella Langley. She's loving life again. You know, I found this call in the Rise Up archives. Can God change anyone?
1: I'm a convicted felon, and I'm doing time right now on an 8-mandatory-year sentence. And I've lost my family. My whole family's died. But there's only been one man that's helped me make it through this time, and that's Jesus. And this is just a message to the young people out there that it's not hard to be a convict. It's not hard to wear green and whites. But what's hard is when you get took away from your family and they die. You can't do anything about it.
0: Mm-hmm.
1: That's something to think about.
0: It sure is. Now, how are you able to call us?
1: I'm working at a joint county, and I'm opening the door to the garage right now.
0: Oh, I see.
1: I was at the penitentiary. I'm in Mississippi. I was at the state penitentiary, and I'm a mechanic by trade, a body man, and they trusted me enough to put me out in the joint county facility, and it's almost like being free.
0: Well, that's pretty profound. Well, that's great you can give us a call, too.
1: Thank you, Vince. Your radio station, it means a lot, and I've tried to talk to these young people now about making these foolish decisions, especially when it comes to drugs. I mean, you just throw your life away and you're not realizing it. You know, I'm 56 years old. I got 3 more years left. I'm a strong person, but when it comes to this, you're not going to make it. And if you don't turn to God and let Him control your life, you just a lost soul.

0: That's Josh Turner, I Saw the Light, from his album, I Serve a Savior. Speaking of Josh Turner, we got a great podcast we just put together with him and Stella Lefty. You got to check it out. And we have some great footage of both of them on our Facebook page at Rise Up Country. Hey, listen, I need all the prayer warriors out there. Listen up. If you're driving in your car right now, take time to say a prayer for my friend Jackson. We've known each other for years. He's fighting bladder cancer, and it's a tough fight. So we need all the prayers we can get to restore him so he can live many years to come. I'll be right back with our tribute to the men and women who serve our country. We call it the Rise Up Stars and Stripes Salute.
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5: Here's your Kix Country forecast from the Weatherology Weather Center. Slight chance for drizzle today. Otherwise, cloudy skies expected. Highs level off around 67. Southeasterly winds around 5 miles per hour. Cloudy skies expected again tonight. Lows dip down to about 56. That's your forecast. I'm Kix 101.1 meteorologist Jennifer Vujitsky. Right now, 57.

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2: 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Adam Scott became the first Australian golfer to win the Masters.
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10: And once again, we welcome you back in our country music time machine. That is Kyle Petty's Back Then Again Country Countdown. Alongside the NASCAR legend, we're Charlie and Debbie. And hearing about Adam Scott being the first Australian to win the Masters got me to do a little research. The first foreign-born driver to win in NASCAR was Mario Andretti. Since then, many winners from seven foreign countries, from New Zealand to Mexico. What driver from what country has fascinated you most by his success?
11: That's a good question. I think in my time, I think Juan Pablo Montoya, and because he came from Colombia, where, you know, he grew up in carts and that, and then obviously open wheel and then Formula One, and was so good. Watching him adjust to cup cars. Not so much Marcus Ambrose, not so much SVG, not so much some of these other guys that have come, because they've driven the supercars and stuff. I think Daniel Suarez is another one. Daniel Suarez came from Monterrey, Mexico, and drove a Volkswagen Beetle from Monterrey, Mexico to Albany, New York to get a ride in a stock car, because that's what he wanted to do, was stock cars. Spoke no English, watched cartoons so he could learn English.
10: Oh, wow.
11: You know what I mean? And then became a NASCAR champion in the O'Reilly series. So I think Daniel is the guy who, to me, said, okay, this is the route I'm going. Where everybody else went open wheel and then kind of found their way back and went through another division, Daniel came straight out of Mexico and said, this is what I'm going
12: to
11: do.
12: Our feet are planted firmly on American soil, and getting down to the business of counting down the top 20 songs in country music for this week in 2013. Kicking things off, a song that was nominated for Best Country Solo Performance at the 56th Grammy Awards, but lost to our number 19 song. You're going to have to wait on that. Falling 17 to 20, this is Hunter Hayes, and I Want Crazy, on Kyle Petty's Back Then Again Country Countdown with Charlie and Debbie. I'm looking

0: Remember a few moments ago when we told you about that Grammy Hunter Hayes lost? Darius Rucker won the Grammy Award for Best Country Solo Performance at the 56th Annual Grammy Awards for a song that took just 12 weeks to reach the top of the chart. This week in 2013, Wagon Wheel holds steady at 19 on Kyle Petty's Back Then Again Country Countdown.
1: KP, tis the season. Pumpkin spice season, that is. And Kyle, things may be out of control here. Here's a partial list of items with the pumpkin spice magic. Salmon. Cough drops. You can get pumpkin spice cat litter.
2: Oh my gosh.
1: Kraft mac and cheese. Pumpkin spice deodorant. Pumpkin spice spam. And pumpkin spice toilet paper. Please tell me. Gosh, please tell me. None of these can be found at the Kyle Petty Family Compound.
2: So the only thing I have that would even come close to pumpkin spice is I think I have a Spice Girls CD from a low point in my life. I think that I've got nothing pumpkin spice. I am sorry. I've got nothing pumpkin spice ever, man. I don't get the pumpkin spice phenom. I just don't get it. I'm sorry.
0: Does Morgan have any candles in the house?
2: No, we have no candles. And she doesn't. I mean, it's not like you gotta hit the coffee shop to get the pumpkin spice stuff. No. So I dodged a bullet on that one.
3: Number 18.
0: Red Akins, Craig Wiseman, and Dallas Davidson all had a hand in writing our number 18 song. Davidson wrote its opening lyrics after seeing a Beatles-themed clock in Wiseman's office. He said, "I remember thinking to myself, I'm from Albany, Georgia. I didn't really listen to the Beatles. No offense, the Beatles are one of the greatest bands of all time, but I didn't listen to the Beatles. So I remember I blurted out, well, the boys around here don't listen to the Beatles. Run old Bo Cephas through a jukebox needle at a honky-tonk where their boots stomp all night." And then Craig goes, "That's right. The rest is history." On a march to number 2, this week in 2013, Blake Shelton is up 2 from 20 with Boys Around Here on Kyle Petty's Back Then Again Country Countdown.

0: According to Country Universe, that song is, quote, sexist, crude, and jam-packed with country stereotypes. It's an embarrassment to everyone involved. A top two hit. It's still played every day on radio stations everywhere. Blake Shelton and Boys Round Here, number 18 this week in 2013.
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0: top 10 hit for Garth Brooks and fellow Oklahoman Blake Shelton. 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
2: Forecast from the Weatherology Weather Center. Cloudy skies today with a slight chance for drizzle. Highs level off around 67. Southeasterly winds around 5 miles per hour. Overcast again tonight. Lows dip down to about 56. Sunshine mixed with clouds at times. Tomorrow, daytime highs approaching 71.

0: That's your forecast. I'm KIX 101.1 meteorologist Laura Lockwood. Right now, it's 57 degrees.
1: 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We're back underway on Kyle Petty's Back Then Again Country Countdown.
2: Number 17.

0: what you're doing, baby, don't you? Don't you?
1: Falling 13-17 this week in 2013 is the first of four consecutive number one songs for Brett Eldredge. That's Don't You on Kyle Petty's Back Then Again Country Countdown with Charlie and Debbie.
2: As we are recording this, it's back to school time. How is that going in your house? Now, correct me if I'm wrong, you got two back on the grind, but what's that mean for the one left behind each day?
3: So it's going really good. Overton is in second grade, and Cotton has started kindergarten. And Cotton loves to go to the same school that his older brother, because it's like, that's a big kid school.
2: Yeah. Right.
3: So he's perfect. And I'm going to use a bad analogy here, but for Devant, it's kind of like when Queen Elizabeth passed, and Charles found himself king of everything. King of everything. Okay? He is the man.
0: So he's not shedding a tear over his brothers.
3: No, not at all. He's like, why do they have to come back at 3 o'clock every afternoon? You know, why can't they just be gone? He is. And listen, he's riding the wave, milking it, but he's going to get that for a year or so. So good for him.
2: Yeah.
1: Oh, wow. Taste of Country said of our number 16 song, we've heard the same story 1,000 times, but it feels freshly pulled from a clean spring when Randy Houser opens up. This is Running Out of Moonlight on Kyle Petty's Back Then Again Country Countdown with Charlie and Debbie.

0: on its way to number six. This week in 2013, Lee Bryce and Parking Lot Party moves 18 to 15 on Kyle Petty's Back Then Again Country Countdown.
1: Kyle, a new survey by an energy supplier reveals that 10% of people haven't taken a bath in more than a decade. Other findings?
2: What?
1: Yeah, I'm ready.
2: What?
1: 20% of people say they don't indulge in relaxing bubble baths because they don't have time. 33% of people are too impatient for the bath. 24% don't take baths because they say it's too expensive to run the water.
0: Oh, dear.
1: And 48% just classify themselves as shower people.
3: Yeah.
1: Now, I don't recall Mr. Bubble ever sponsoring a race team. But has there ever been a sponsor on a car that made you scratch your head and say, well, I didn't have that on my bingo card?
2: Wow. I can't get past 10% of people haven't had a bath.
0: Well, hopefully they're showering.
2: Okay. I didn't put it in that perspective. I guess these people don't know how to swim either because they never see water.
0: So there
2: was a period there when Procter & Gamble got into the sport big with Tide and Crisco. Golly, what else did they have, man? Pringles. They had so many different products.
1: I remember thinking the Tide car was cool.
0: Yes.
2: Yeah, it was really cool. Listen, they brought consumer products into the sport.
0: Mm-hmm.
2: Where before that, if you go back to my dad, it was STP. If you go back to KO and those guys, it was Valvoline.
0: Yeah.
2: There were more automotive sponsors in the early 70s to mid to late 70s. By the 80s, then we had consumer products like Coca-Cola, like the Procter & Gamble companies, people like that. The one sponsor that got into the sport that I have has always fascinated me was when the drug companies came in and Viagra came in. Because, I mean, who thinks it's cool to wear a Viagra jacket around high school or around a mall or a Viagra hat? I mean, I love Mark Martin. I mean, listen, I'm a huge fan, but I'm not wearing a big Viagra jacket. Hey, baby, how you doing? You know, I mean, let's get real. There's some souvenirs that just aren't worth it.
4: Number 14.
0: Splashing back into the countdown with Easton Corbin, falling five spots from number 9. With All Over the Road, number 14 on Kyle Petty's Back Then Again Country Countdown with Charlie and Debbie.

0: After peaking at number three, Easton Corbin's All Over the Road continues his trip back down the chart this week in 2013, checking in at 14.
1: Turn two is on top of us, and when we emerge on the other side, an invitation from Luke Bryan to cease his festive activity as Kyle Petty's Back Then Again Country Countdown races on.
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16: Forecast from the Weatherology Weather Center. Cloudy skies today with a slight chance for drizzle. Highs level off around 67. Southeasterly winds around 5 miles per hour. Overcast again tonight. Lows dip down to about 56. Sunshine mixed with clouds at times. Tomorrow, daytime highs approaching 71. That's your forecast. I'm Kix 101.1 meteorologist Laura Lockwood. Right now, it's 59 degrees.
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0: The first single and title track from Luke Bryan's fourth album slips from 11 to 13 after peaking at number one. Crash My Party on Kyle Petty's Back Then Again Country Countdown with Charlie and Debbie.
1: From time to time, you've spoken of the days when NASCAR had their end-of-year awards banquet in New York City. Now, I can't imagine a collective group of fish more out of water than NASCAR and Big Apple. Maybe I'm wrong. But for fun, did a group of you go out and try to scare the city that never sleeps? Where'd you go? What'd you do?
2: No, we didn't, to be honest with you. We stayed at the Waldorf. I don't think we ever left the hotel. It was like a bunch of Southern refugees hanging out, in a fancy hotel. This is how out of water we were. My mom went out the front door one year, went out the front, and I can't remember what happened. Lexington was behind. I don't know. But she went out to catch a cab to go to this place, this shop that somebody had told her about. And so she gets in the cab, and the guy doesn't speak English, and she doesn't speak English either because we're from the South. And so she's trying to communicate where she wants to go, and finally the cab driver gives up, and he's like, okay. And he goes to the light, to the edge of the block there, to the light, turns right, goes down the block, turns right again, and then drops her off on the other side of the street. It's just behind the hotel. She wrote a cab. Where she wanted to go was just behind the hotel on the other side of the street. So that's where he dropped her. So that was cool. We mostly just sat in the lobby and complained about the $36 chicken salad sandwiches that they would bring to your room for room service. It was crazy, man. Wow. We've never seen prices like that.
0: Our buddy Kevin John Coyne of Country Universe described this one as, quote, a typical 2013 country party song that is easier to tolerate the most because it's sung really well and at least sounds like it's been written and performed by people of legal drinking age. And yeah, that's a positive review from KJC. Up four this week in 2013, here's Chris Young and Oh No on Kyle Petty's Back Then Again Country Countdown.

0: rising from 12 this week in 2013, is an ode to the ladies of the South and what makes them attractive. That's Tim McGraw and Southern Girls, number 11.
1: And just like that, the list has been cut to 10 songs with a chance at taking country music's checkered flag this week. Among them, music from Jason Aldean, Keith Urban, and Luke Bryan. Plus, where would you least expect to find our NASCAR legend? But don't be surprised if you do. Courtesy of the Ask Kyle Anything mailbag, as Kyle Petty's Back Then Again Country Countdown continues the race for number one in 10 seconds.
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0: It's 2013. Adam Scott became the first Australian golfer to win the Masters.
1: 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He is now officially the Wizard of Oz.
0: Iron Man 3, Frozen and Gravity dominated the box office.
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0: In November, that would become Blake Shelton's 10th straight number one single. 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
3: You can always reach out to the Ask Kyle Anything mailbag at backthenagain@goprn.com. This week, Alex in Jackson, Mississippi writes, Kyle, I was on a yard sale run with the missus last weekend and could have sworn I saw you.
4: Could have.
3: Of course, I quickly realized there was no way that was you in Mississippi, but it occurred to me. Where is some place that probably no one would expect to find you, but don't be surprised if you do?
4: So, see, the low-hanging fruit on that is in the carpool line at elementary school at my age.
3: I would love to see that.
4: Oh, my gosh. I had to throw that one out there. You know, I don't know, man, because I go everywhere. I go to yard sales. Listen, we used to race at Michigan, and was that Highway 12 or Highway 50? It would come out of Jackson, and it went all the way almost to the state line, I think. Anyhow, it was always billed as the world's largest yard sale, and one Saturday when we were racing there, there would be yard sales for like 60 miles, 50 miles. Just everybody who had something would put it out. And people would just come there and run down the highway and stop at different yard sales. I bought a couple of guitars up there at different yard sales. That's no joke, man.
5: You're real.
4: Yeah, that's no joke, man, because there was so much stuff. So I've been to yard sales. Listen, don't be surprised if you see me anywhere, because I will try. You guys know it.
3: Yes,
4: I will try anything once.
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3: Dropping one from seven this week in 2013 is the first single from Keith Urban's Fuse album. Here's a little bit of everything. Number eight on Kyle Petty's Back Then Again Country Countdown.

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1: Another musical lap in the books, and that means we are one closer to number one. And up next, what would become Billy Currington's 7th number one, as Kyle Petty's Back Then Again Country Countdown with Charlie and Debbie rolls on.
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22: Here's your Kix Country forecast for the Weatherology Weather Center. Cloudy skies today with a slight chance for drizzle. Highs level off around 67. Southeasterly winds around 5 miles per hour. Overcast again tonight. Lows dip down to about 56. Sunshine mixed with clouds at times. Tomorrow, daytime highs approaching 71. That's your forecast. I'm Kix 101.1 meteorologist Laura Lockwood. Right now, it's 59 degrees.
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0: That would be Billy Currington's seventh number one. This week in 2013, the first single from his We Are Tonight album, Hey Girl, checks in at number seven on Kyle Petty's Back Then Again Country Countdown.
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2: Sometimes we just get in the mood for this one. Easily one of my favorite Billy Currington songs. Gentlemen, this one's for you. Here's Like My Dog, an unscheduled pit stop on Kyle Petty's Back Then Again Country Countdown with Charlie and Debbie. Hey.

0: The late, great Jimmy Buffett recorded a cover of that for his Equal Strain on All Parts album. That's Billy Currington and Like My Dog, an unscheduled pit stop this week.
1: A new survey by Lotto reveals that 57% of people consider everyday luck very important. Other findings, 52% of people want to be famous and 36% of people want to be popular. Now, you are a good one to answer this. Which is best, to be lucky, famous, or popular? What is the order of importance?
2: Listen, that's a pretty deep question. Really, if you look at it, I have no idea. Because here's the thing. Luck runs out. Fame runs out. Yeah. And popularity runs out. They all run out at some point in time. I will say that and give you a deep answer. They all run out at some point in time. We're all, I think, lucky at some point in our life. We're all popular to somebody at some point in our life. And we're either all famous or infamous at some point in time to somebody, whether it's in your little community or whatever. So, you know what? We grew up, and I'll answer this question in a roundabout way. We grew up in Level Cross, North Carolina, and that's where I'm from. That's where I'm always going to be from. No matter where I go or what I do, in the end, I'm just a kid from Level Cross, North Carolina. And what you think about me or what you think about me or what the people listening think about me, each person forms their own opinion. So to some people, I'm famous. To some people, I'm popular. To some people, I'm lucky. To other people, I'm useless. You know what I mean? to some people, I am the most unpopular person they've ever seen. You know what I mean? So it really doesn't make that much difference. I've grown up with the attitude as long as I look in the mirror and I'm happy with Kyle, then I'm good.
0: Falling from two after an extended stay at the top of the chart, this is the anthem from Florida Georgia Line, Cruise. Number six this week in 2013 on Kyle Petty's Back Then Again Country Countdown with Charlie and Debbie.

0: On its way to number one, Thomas Rhett moves from 6 to 5 this week in 2013 with It Goes Like This on Kyle Petty's Back Then Again Country Countdown with Charlie and Debbie.
1: I think I know how you're going to answer on this because I think we're on the same page. But settle an argument from the weekend. Which is better, removable hardtop, convertible, or T-tops?
2: So I may mess you up on this one. So I was never a big fan of removable hardtops. Now, Ford had a car that the top came up and yes, sunk back into the trunk in the late 50s, I think, early 60s, whatever. Convertibles, anybody can have a convertible. But only Burt Reynolds can have a T-top.
1: That's why Kyle and I are on the same page.
2: Burt Reynolds
1: right there
2: made the T-top the thing to have. I'm telling you, man, that Trans Am with that T-top. Oh, my God. Sally Field sitting in the right seat. Are you kidding me? The flying nun? That is the greatest thing in the world. That is it. The T-top is the king.
1: I had a very good friend in high school who had a Hurst Olds.
2: Oh, yeah.
1: That had the T-tops. And I can't tell you, there's never been anything better than driving to the beach with the T-tops off.
2: Listen, the T-tops were so popular during that point in time that my sister, when she got her license, she got a Plymouth Velare.
0: Uh-huh.
2: And they put T-tops in a Velare.
0: No.
2: Yes, that's like putting T-tops in a Prius, okay?
3: Number 4.
0: Slipping from 3 to 4 this week in 2013 is a second entry in the top 10 from Florida Georgia Line. This is Round Here on Kyle Petty's Back Then Again Country Countdown with Charlie and Debbie.

0: little trivia for you. During that song's first week at the top of the chart, the top 10 included five songs co-written by Thomas Rhett or his father, Red Akins, one of which was the former's own. It goes like this. Florida Georgia Line drops one from 3 to 4 this week in 2013 with Round Here.
1: We're barreling into turn 4, running 3 wide. Who gets country music's cherished drive into victory lane this week? The answer is next as Kyle Petty's Back Then Again Country Countdown with Charlie and Debbie races to the finish.
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2: Here's your Kix Country forecast from the Weatherology Weather Center. Cloudy skies today with a slight chance for drizzle. Highs level off around 67. Southeasterly winds around 5 miles per hour. Overcast again tonight. Lows dip down to about 56. Sunshine mixed with clouds at times. Tomorrow, daytime highs approaching 71. That's your forecast. I'm Kix 101.1 meteorologist Laura Lockwood. Right now, it's 61 degrees.

0: The title cut from Tyler Farr's Redneck Crazy album rises from 5 to 3 this week in 2013 on Kyle Petty's Back Then Again Country Countdown with Charlie and Debbie.
1: As someone who has jumped out a perfectly good airplane, ridden a very angry bull, and driven 200 miles per hour in circles, I realize the threshold is high on this, but what's something you witnessed another person do and you said, that is crazy?
2: So I went with a guy and he bungee jumped off a bridge down over a river. Mm-hmm. And it wasn't, I mean, it was a long way. It was 300-400 feet. You know what I mean?
1: Yeah.
2: Not like some of those commercials you see where it looks like it's 10,000 feet when
3: right.
2: you jump off them. But still, it's like, you know, that's just strapped around your ankles, kind of. You know,
1: right.
2: You know what I mean? And you're going to come up, and then you're going to have to go down again. You know, at least when I jumped out of a plane, it was one time. You know what I mean? And when I hit ground, I was either going to hit it hard or I was going to hit it easy, one way or the other. But it was going to be over with. You know what I mean? It was going to be the end of it. But to be like a yo-yo, that's the bungee cord thing, the bungee jump, I have never comprehended that.
0: I believe you described it one time as being a human cat toy.
2: Yes, that's it. Just dangling. Just dangling. Keep waiting for something. And that's exactly right, because I just cannot get that one thing. It's like, why do you do that? What is the point? I mean, I understand where jumping out of airplanes came from and how it was used in the military and how it's been used for other things and firefighters. Give me one redeeming social value for bungee jumping.
1: Instagram views.
2: Okay, there you go. There you go. I stand corrected.
1: Yes, you did.
0: You never had soldiers doing the stealth bungee jump at
2: night.
0: We're going
2: to bungee jump into this war zone.
0: Again and again. On its way to number one this week in 2013, Jason Aldean jumps 4-2 with the title track from his 2012 album. This is Night Train on Kyle Petty's Back Then Again Country Countdown.

0: The Academy of Country Music's Male Artist of the Year, that's Jason Aldean, and Night Train, number two this week in 2013 on Kyle Petty's Back Then Again Country Countdown.
1: We haven't had the chance to tell you how great we thought you and your dad were on the USA Network's NASCAR Americana Series. In fact, something that your dad said resonated with me so much that I've committed it to memory. Never put a question mark where God has put a period. Anyway, you've been part of a lot of TV projects, a wide variety of TV projects. Of all that you've done, what do you look back on as your favorite?
2: You know, I don't know. I got to do, when Circle Network had their show, I did a thing called Dinner Drive, and I got to talk to a lot of really cool people. Darius, Chipper Jones, did one with my dad. Kyle Busch did some of those stuff, and that was a lot of fun, doing interviews and doing that. A lot of times I'm on the other side, like on this, where you're being interviewed, and you go and do stuff. So it really depends. I'm in a place in my life, I think, where I enjoy asking the questions more so than answering the questions. You know what I mean? Because it gives you an opportunity to learn. I will say this. I enjoyed, of all the projects that I've ever been blessed to be a part of and get to do stuff, I enjoyed doing the Cars movies and doing voiceover. Voiceover was something totally different. But nothing will ever outshine Jim Nabors, Lonnie Anderson, Burt Reynolds, and Stroker Ace. Being in Stroker Ace.

0: is the highlight of my media career.
1: Because it's the best movie ever made.
0: It is the best movie ever. And someday they're going to retro the Oscar to us. I know it is. I know it. If we wait long enough, it will come.
1: We're rooting for you. Billy Dukes of Taste of Country called this song an eye roller from start to finish, but stated that Luke Bryan's absolute commitment makes it tolerable, if not enjoyable, in the right setting. Number one this week in 2013, That's My Kind of Night on Kyle Petty's Back Then Again Country Countdown with Charlie and Debbie. I got that.

0: it. That's the list. The 20 biggest songs in country music for this week in 2013. Kyle Petty's Back Then Again Country Countdown is produced and engineered by John J.T. Tillman and is a presentation of the Performance Racing Network and Beasley Media Group.
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From her album Gold Mind is Gabby Barrett and the Good Ones. I'm JW here with you on this Sunday morning. Thanks for tuning in with us on your weekend. I hope it's going great so far. More rain for the week. I know, getting tired of that. It feels like we live over there on the West Coast. That's not fun. Hudson Westbrook right now, I'm painting you pretty.

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1: 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I'm JW here with you on this Sunday morning, 11:22. It's 58 outside the Kick Studios. Full weather forecast is on the way next. Coming up, got Eric Church with Some of It. 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
12: Here's your Kicks Country forecast from the Weatherology Weather Center. Cloudy skies today with a slight chance for drizzle. Highs level off around 67. Southeasterly winds around 5 miles per hour. Overcast again tonight. Lows dip down to about 56. Sunshine mixed with clouds at times. Tomorrow, daytime highs approaching 71. That's your forecast. I'm Kicks 101.1 meteorologist Laura Lockwood. Right now, it's 61 degrees.
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0: Jacob Hackworth and What Took You So Long. I'm JW here with you on this Sunday morning, 11:43:59 outside the Kick Studios. Got NASCAR action coming up today at 1 o'clock with the Hollywood Casino 400 from the Kansas Speedway. Looks like weather is going to allow that race to get in today. That coverage will start here at 1 o'clock. John Party up next with Boots Off. 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

0: Chris Jansen, Fight for a Girl. I'm JW here with you on this Sunday morning, 11:52, 59 outside the Kick Studios. 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
3: 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Last year, we planted 70 acres and reached a field average over 300 bushel. The only problem was, we didn't plant more of it. It has a lot of yield potential. 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
10: Here's your Kicks Country forecast from the Weatherology Weather Center. Cloudy skies today with a slight chance for drizzle. Highs level off around 67. Southeasterly winds around 5 miles per hour. Overcast again tonight. Lows dip down to about 56. Sunshine mixed with clouds at times. Tomorrow, daytime highs approaching 71. That's your forecast. I'm Kicks 101.1 meteorologist Laura Lockwood. Right now, it's 61 degrees.
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Dylan Scott and Nobody. It's JW here with you on this Sunday afternoon, 12:08:59 outside the Kick Studios. NASCAR action coming up today at 1 o'clock with the Hollywood Casino 400 from the Kansas Speedway. Brad Paisley right now. It's Perfect Storm at Kicks 101.1.

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5: Here's your Kicks Country forecast from the Weatherology Weather Center. Slight chance for drizzle this afternoon. Otherwise, cloudy skies expected. Daytime highs approaching 67. Winds out of the southeast around 5 miles per hour. Overcast tonight, 56. Cloudy skies with a few peaks of sun tomorrow, high of 71. That's your forecast. I'm Kicks 101.1 meteorologist Laura Lockwood. Currently 62.
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0: Luke Bryan and Luke Combs with Finders Keepers. I'm JW here with you on this Sunday afternoon, 1242, 60 outside the Kick Studios. Full weather forecast on the way this hour. Coming up, Walker Hayes, You Broke Up With Me. And Jenna Paulette with High Noon is coming up. We got NASCAR action at 1 o'clock today. 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
9: Here's your Kix Country forecast from the Weatherology Weather Center. Slight chance for drizzle this afternoon. Otherwise, cloudy skies expected. Daytime highs approaching 67. Winds out of the southeast around 5 miles per hour. Overcast tonight, 56. Cloudy skies with a few peaks of sun tomorrow, high of 71. That's your forecast. I'm Kix 101.1 meteorologist Laura Lockwood. Currently 62.
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0: pace gets so fast that the trim level of your car kind of comes into play. You can't run as low on air pressure. You got to just do different things to keep the speed and the pace in the car. And then when it's warm, you know, there's a lot more you have to dial up for grip. And there's a different balance that you got to look for there. And I preface my answer of saying that, you know, with those points, because typically when we come here in the fall, it is a bit cooler. The forecast for this weekend isn't quite as cold as what we've seen for some Kansas races as compared to when we go there in May. So we're kind of leaning a little more in the grip category. We'll see. We're going to follow the weather forecast as it goes. And honestly, since we were there earlier in the year, we've learned a lot more about the Chevrolet body. We've developed our setups and just our package a lot. So on paper, you know, when I look at the way we race Kansas in the spring to what we're looking at now, you know, there's quite a few differences.
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6: Welcome back to the Kansas Speedway. Cutting it out to the Command to Fire Engines for the Hollywood Casino 400. Good crowd on hand this afternoon. Alex, Chase race number four getting ready to let loose here on this mile-and-a-half racetrack. We documented where things are on the Chase leaderboard, the unknowns going into today. Now it's time for the main event, the 267-lapper that seems to has produced a lot of indigestion over the years.
12: Yeah, it has, and drivers are going to do all they can to avoid it on their account. Pit crews come into play an awful lot here for some reason. There's a lot of pit road mistakes as well, whether it's pit road speeding, loose wheels, whatever the case may be. You got to have a clean day, and that's what you said in your Progressive Keys.
13: Yeah, you do, and you'll come down pit road. Because there's so much lap time fall off here, cautions will bring cars to pit road. We have an extra three sets of tires because we didn't qualify in practice. There's opportunities to come several times.
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0: particular run after the competition cautioned up to a six-second lead like he did in that opening 35-lap segment, but Mike, he hasn't had to do that.
1: He has not. We talk about versatility of race cars. We're seeing it out of Austin Cindric. We're seeing it out of Kyle Larson. We are definitely getting an idea of the haves and have-nots in this opening 67 laps. Larson just picking them up and laying them down while others are scrambling, trying to get towards the front of the field. I'm sure that they will welcome the opportunity to come to pit road at the end of this stage, some 13 laps away.
0: So we work our way around this racetrack. It's a mile and a half now. It's pretty much full of race cars all the way around this circuit. Dave, over in turns one and two, inside lane, middle lane, third lane, top lane, what's been the preferred line?
2: Well, as expected, it's ripping in the top for the most part, Alex. Not necessarily snuggled right up on the safer barrier, although Kyle Larson makes a pretty good case for that. But just about everybody else running 2, maybe 3 feet off that outside line.
1: Tim Catalfamo, what about in front of you at the north end of the speedway?
3: It's been similar to what Dave has been seeing as far as the preferred line seeming to be just inches off of the outside wall. However, there have been a couple of cars that have been able to make time right on the bottom side of the racetrack where the white line is, in particular Austin Cindric. That's been something that we've documented since the drop of the green flag. He is one of the few drivers that's been able to make time on the inside lane, but for the most part, including the leader Kyle Larson, everybody has moved up and is just inches off of the outside wall in 3 and 4.
0: 10 laps to go here in stage number one. Kyle Larson is the race leader.
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0: Kyle Larson, the race leader, puts a lap on Connor Zilich. That puts Zilich in the free pass position, at least for the moment. Cole Custer would be the next car in line to fall a lap down. Down to 8 laps to go in the opening stage. It's Kyle Larson, Denny Hamlin, Austin Cindric, Carson Hocevar, and Christopher Bell, the top five from Kansas Speedway. This is the Motor Racing Network, the voice of NASCAR.
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0: Be sure to stick around for the NASCAR Live Race Day post-race show to learn who runs the Xfinity fastest lap. The driver with the fastest lap of the race will claim one championship point just by running the Xfinity fastest lap.
1: Watching a battle tighten on the racetrack between Chase Elliott and Ty Gibbs, that'd be the race for the 8th position off the end of the front straightaway.
2: Separated by about a car length, Gibbs has run Chase Elliott down over the last 5 to 7 laps. He's right there looking low out of 2.
3: It's the best battle inside of the top 10. Right now, Chase Elliott has got the 8th position. Ty Gibbs wants to take it away. It'll be Gibbs taking his Toyota all the way to the bottom side of the racetrack in 3, trying to make the pass.
0: Can't get the grip off.

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4: One change at the top five while we were away. Austin Cindric has tracked down Denny Hamlin. He is now past Denny Hamlin. Put Austin Cindric in the second position. He's now 4.2 seconds behind race leader Kyle Larson. 60 laps to go in stage two. From Kansas Speedway, this is the Motor Racing Network, the voice of NASCAR.
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4: Joey Logano is backed up here in the last couple of laps. Chase Briscoe has gotten by him. Ryan Blaney now has gotten by him. Joey Logano has fallen to the ninth position. He is 10.8 seconds behind the race leader. While we have a chance, let's take a trip to pit road, presented by the WNBA playoffs on USA. The WNBA playoffs are on USA. Tonight, the pressure is on and the excitement begins. It's win or go home. The WNBA playoffs begin tonight on USA Network. Steve Post.
8: Now, Kyle Larson is rolling here, but listening to the radio, he has a concern as this race is unfolded. This car, when he's up, snuggled up next to that fence, is outstanding. It's exceptional. But every time they have talked during the caution period, he said, Cliff, I'm worried when I get out of the race or out of that groove. The car gets a little loose. I get stuck in traffic. The car gets a little loose. So they're trying to figure out how not to hinder the car when he's up against that wall, but how to work on the car for a little maneuverability. So while all looks good for Kyle Larson, they're still tuning on this car to make it better, make it more maneuverable, knowing that the likelihood of 400 miles up along the wall, he's going to need to be able to move around just a little bit more. Chris Wilner, what do you got on your side of the pit road?
9: A couple of chase drivers, Steve, that started deeper in the field are a bit of a tale of two different stories. Now for Ryan Blaney, who started 15th, he's a driver that eagerly would love to gain some points here today to climb back into the chase competition. He's already making his way from the 15th starting spot inside the top 10 in the battle for sixth. And earlier this week, he had spent some time with us saying he actually thought after what happened at Bristol and what happened just being buried early in the chase that he would be farther back behind than what he currently is coming into this, which is only 52 points out of the chase lead. So they're extra motivated to climb back into the standings, but also having to do so because of the qualifying metric and are having to use the metric with no qualifying. They've had to come from mid to deeper in the field. So they've gotten a lot of experience over the last couple of races, and they're showing it today, making the car a lot better. Ryan just came over the radio two laps ago and said it's turning much better than it did in stage number one. We're making progress. But for Tyler Reddick, the woes continue. Over the last pit stops, he complained of a vibration. Then he said about 50% of the adjustments they did not work. So they're continuing with Billy Scott at the helm to try to address what they need to do to Tyler Reddick's Toyota, but it has not been the day they were looking for the spring winners. They have a lot of work to do as the laps continue to wind out here at Kansas.
10: 53 to be exact to go in stage number two, 155 to go in the race. Ryan Blaney started 25th. Again, qualifying rained out. He's now past Carson Hocevar.
11: Trouble turn number two. Up in smoke is Noah Gregson. The car spins. He does a great job of controlling it. Keeps it out of the fence. Never completely spun around. Engine expires in spectacular fashion for Noah Gregson.
4: Hardy's caution number three, flying over the Hollywood Casino 400. Trouble for Noah Gregson. Looks like the power plant went south, but a heads-up piece of driving for Noah as he hangs onto the car, drives it to the middle of the back straightaway. Safety crews are on the scene. Noah Gregson puts us under Hardy's caution number three.
12: And we have two of the best going head-to-head tonight.
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10: Kyle Larson is the race leader as we take a quick snapshot of the top 10 here under this Hardy's caution flag. Austin Cindric is second. Denny Hamlin goes third. William Byron is fourth. Christopher Bell is fifth. Chase Briscoe is sixth. Then Ryan Blaney, seventh. Carson Hocevar is eighth. Joey Logano, ninth. Chase Elliott rounds out the top 10 here with 115 laps complete.
4: 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Ty Gibbs is 11th, Josh Berry is 12th, Chris Buescher is 13th, Bubba Wallace 14th, Ryan Preece 15th, Brad Keselowski is 16th, 17th is A.J. Allmendinger, Daniel Suarez is 18th, Eric Jones is 19th, and Todd Gilliland is 20th.
10: Zane Smith goes 21st, Austin Dillon 22nd, Ross Chastain is 23rd, Michael McDowell 24th, Shane Van Gisbergen is 25th, Alex Bowman is 26th, 27th is Tyler Reddick, Austin Hill 28th, Riley Herbst 29th, and John Hunter Nemechek is 30th.
4: Cole Custer is 31st, Ty Dillon is 32nd, Ricky Stenhouse Jr. is 33rd, Connor Zill has just got the wave around to go one lap down in 34th, Cody Ware two laps down in 35th, Noah Gregson is out of the race. He is responsible for this most recent Hardy's caution. He blowed her up going into turn one, and he has taken his car to the garage.

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8: Here's your Kix Country forecast from the Weatherology Weather Center. Mainly cloudy skies expected and foggy tonight. Lows around 57. Southeast winds around 5 miles per hour. Highs level off around 71 tomorrow. Mainly cloudy with fog early. Lows around 55. Tomorrow night, partly cloudy. That's your forecast. I'm Kix 101.1 meteorologist Laura Lockwood. Right now, 65.
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13: Here's your Kicks Country forecast from the Weatherology Weather Center. Mainly cloudy skies expected and foggy tonight. Lows around 57. Southeast winds around 5 miles per hour. Highs level off around 71 tomorrow. Mainly cloudy with fog early. Lows around 55 tomorrow night. Partly cloudy. That's your forecast. I'm Kix 101.1 meteorologist Laura Lockwood. Currently 64.
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6: 15 years in prison for a crash that killed 3. 12 and a half years for killing a child. 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
12: Kicks Country forecast from the Weatherology Weather Center. Mainly cloudy skies expected and foggy tonight. Lows around 57. Southeast winds around 5 miles per hour. Highs level off around 71 tomorrow. Mainly cloudy with fog early. Lows around 55 tomorrow night. Partly cloudy. That's your forecast. I'm Kicks 101.1 meteorologist Laura Lockwood. Currently 64.
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